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0: This Labor Day weekend, we celebrate more than just a long weekend. 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

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Why, there's even going to be a bouncy house for the little ones. The folks from Country Road Farms will be there with a mobile petting zoo, and the Pioneer Day Parade gets underway at noon. Top it all off with that bombastic fireworks show, and brother, you got you one heck of a Pioneer Day Festival. 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

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Why, there's even going to be a bouncy house for the little ones. The folks from Country Road Farms will be there with a mobile petting zoo, and the Pioneer Day Parade gets underway at noon. Top it all off with that bombastic fireworks show, and brother, you got you one heck of a Pioneer Day Festival. 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

28th to September 8th, all of Froggyland will cast their vote for their favorite pet pick. 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
5: Good morning. I'm Neil Bradley with your Froggyland News Update. Mayfield Independent Schools is investigating an alleged threat reportedly made by a Mayfield Elementary School student. Superintendent Billy Edwards said yesterday that there is no known active threat and emphasized that student safety remains the district's top priority. He urged anyone with information about suspicious activity to report it to school officials or law enforcement. Mayfield police are continuing to investigate. At this week's special called meeting, the Murray Independent School District Board of Education adopted next year's tax rates. The approved rates are 69.2 cents per $100 of assessed value for real estate, 74.1 cents for personal property, and 54.4 cents for motor vehicles. Nashville is gearing up for a busy Labor Day weekend with three major events packed into 2 days. The Music City Kickoff Concert starts Saturday night at Ascend Amphitheater with Lee Bryce, Gabby Barrett, and Peyton Smith. Sunday brings the Broadway Block Party at Bridgestone Arena, followed by an ACC-SEC football matchup between Ole Miss and Louisville at Nissan Stadium. Organizers say the events are expected to bring thousands of fans to Music City and boost local hotels and restaurants. That's your Froggyland News Update.
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6: Good morning, I'm Neil Bradley with your Froggy Land News Update. The Callaway County Office of Emergency Management will conduct its quarterly tornado siren test at around 9 this morning. The test will begin with sirens at Murray State University, followed by the City of Murray and the City of Hazel systems. Each system will sound its warning tone, followed by an all-clear signal. The quarterly tests allow officials to verify the sirens are working properly and are conducted in accordance with the county's emergency operations plan. U.S. 68 over I-24 exit 16 in McCracken County will reopen to traffic at 8 this morning, about 6 weeks ahead of schedule. The project includes District 1's first roundabout on a state highway, with all four I-24 ramps also opening. Drivers should follow the new speed limits and expect some traffic shifts and delays as remaining paving and finishing work continues next week. FEMA is sending Tennessee more than $106 million to help communities recover from Tropical Storm Helene and other disasters. The funding covers 51 projects, including debris removal, infrastructure repairs, and emergency measures. The state will receive nearly $70 million for cleanup and emergency work. Murray State football is on the road at Middle Tennessee tomorrow night for a 6 p.m. game. Coverage starts at 5:30 right here on Froggy 103.7 and the Varsity app. That's your Froggy Land News Update.

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0: 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If they don't have the vehicle you're looking for, they'll bend over backwards to find it. And remember, nobody beats a Joe Mahan deal.
1: Hey there, fella.
2: Oh, you did?
1: Oh, yeah. Oh, it's a good boy. And what might your name be?
0: Oh, it's Bingo.
1: Yes. It's what now?
0: It's Bingo, actually.
1: Why, that means that Bingo is
0: the... His name-o, yes. That's the gag. Yep.
1: Oh, yeah, that's his name-o.
0: And Bingo is the name of the game at VFW in Murray. 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We're talking 9 early bird games. And you got 12 more games, each paying out a hefty prize purse. And, of course, the big jackpot game. Bingo is their name-o. 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

Good morning, Froggy Land. It's Sunny Hopper here, and it's time for today's Keys to a Great Day, presented by Joe Mahan Ford in Paris, where the right vehicle is the key to wherever life takes you. Today's key is encouragement. Now, we can all use this encouragement. It's Friday. It's ready for the weekend. And for most of us, we're getting 3 days, with Monday being Labor Day. But it's not going to stop there. I want to encourage you all to send a quick text to someone who may need to hear that they are doing an amazing job. For me, I'm going to text my husband and my

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0: Good morning. I'm Neil Bradley with your Froggy Land News Update. Nearly $5.3 million in state funding has been approved for site development projects across Kentucky, including over $900,000 for the K-District County Industrial Development Authority. The funding will support development of the I-24 Business Park, including a new access road providing direct access to 57 acres for future industrial development and connecting the park to I-24. Kentucky State Police Commercial Vehicle Enforcement is joining the Operation Safe Drive this week to curb distracted, reckless, impaired, and visibility-related driving around both passenger and commercial vehicles over the Labor Day weekend. Also, the National Drive Sober or Get Pulled Over Enforcement campaign is underway. Kentucky State Police will be aiding local authorities across the state looking for impaired drivers. That campaign also runs through Monday. Starting January 1st, Tennessee state law will require applicants seeking new registrations for certain motor vehicles to provide documentation that they are a U.S. citizen. The law exempts those who are lawful permanent residents of the U.S. or whose presence in the country has been authorized by the federal government for a specific purpose and for a specified period of authorized stay. Proof of citizenship will not be required when you renew your registration. Murray State football is on the road at Middle Tennessee tomorrow night for a 6 p.m. kickoff. Coverage begins at 5:30 here on Froggy 103.7 and the Varsity app. That's your Froggy Land News Update.
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2: And this is the big one, man, since it's Friday. It's a Labor Day weekend Friday, as a matter of fact. And, well, every Friday, that's when we give you your third and final clue in that week's Opry Brain Teaser. 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So get ready to call 270-759-8860 for your chance at scooping up two tickets to the Grand Ole Opry, if and only if you can work out this Opry Brain Teaser. Here we go. Clue number three. 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There you have it. 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First correct answer wins.
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0: 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Ian Murray, Mayfield Benton, and Paducah Jumpin' Jack here with you. 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More of the Taco John's Takeover on the way next.
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0: 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We'll pick that winner coming up in just a few minutes.
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0: alert.
1: Nadine, baby, I did it.
2: You did what, Jim? 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
1: I finally got us that backyard pool we're always talking about getting, baby.
2: You did not.
1: Mm-hmm, did too. Come on out back, I'll show you.
2: Oh, boy, Jim, I can't wait to see what you got. 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
1: What do you think, baby?
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1: Oh, look here. I even picked you up your very own pool float.
2: Why does it say Goodyear across the side of it?
1: Hmm? 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
2: What?
1: Oh, Lord.
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Graylin James on the way. Jason Aldean coming up. Here's Kenny Chesney. How Forever Feels on Froggy.

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0: Bowman on the Best of Most Country, Froggy 103.7. Chuck and Jack here with you. We've got Parmalee. They're going to kick off another 10 in a row after the break.
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Hudson Westbrook still on the way. We've got Florida Georgia Line coming up. Here's Bailey Zimmerman with Luke Combs. 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

0: one bitten by now on the Best of Most Country, Froggy 103.7. Jumpin' Jack here with you. We'll take a short break. We have another 10 in a row on the way next. We'll get it going with Blake Shelton.
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Hopping through 10 in a row with Kenny Chesney. Carry on.

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0: Saturday, September 19th, load up your covered wagons and drive them on down to Henry, Tennessee for the big Pioneer Day Festival, presented by the Henry Fire Department and Froggy 103.7. 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Why, there's even going to be a bouncy house for the littlins. 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

0: Stella Lefty Boston on the Best of Most Country, Froggy 103.7. Chip and Jack here with you. Another 10 in a row kicks off after the break. We'll get it started with Lady A next.
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6: Harry! 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And 3, 2, 1... 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
9: Thanks. And if it is dead?
8: 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Some up to 5 years. And we'll recycle the old one.
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0: 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Chip and Jack here with you. More top popping tunes on the way after the break. We'll kick off another 10 in a row with John Uncle Montgomery next.
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2: Jerry, I hear you're still whistling.
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2: 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You know, you're pretty good.
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2: Y'all go to church on Sunday and come see Jerry on Monday through Saturday. And like we always say,
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2: Got time for just one.

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